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Beautiful Things, Megan Maroney, Chris Matthews. Wednesday. All right. New Kenny Chesney's coming up. Happy to play Remember Me That Way. It's going to be after Tim McGraw.

0: New Country, Kenny Chesney, Remember Me That Way, Chris Matthews. Happy to be hanging with you halfway through the work week now. And getting, good news into your world. Lisa is from Rhode Island, and she donated one of her kidneys to her husband, Giovanni. Doctors found out that she was a match, and she could give Giovanni one of her kidneys. He was diagnosed with chronic kidney disease in 2025. The couple spent months searching for a living donor. The transplant, once realized Lisa was eligible, the transplant took place just days before their 20th wedding anniversary. And during Giovanni's recovery, the couple renewed their vows at the hospital with their daughters present, hospital staff getting them a meal and a cake for the occasion. Giovanni said the experience brought the family even closer. Very grateful for that kidney, and I'm grateful that his name is Giovanni, because that's very fun to say.
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0: Painted You Pretty, Heath Hudson Westbrook. I'm Chris Matthews. End of Wednesday, and happy to be hanging with you. Wagon Wheel, Darius Rucker with Lady A on the way, and Lainey Wilson only needs a couple of things. Her phone, her keys, her wallet, and something else. Let's see. It's coming up.
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3: 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I just kind of run around hunting. We're actually in the middle of another song, and I started playing that melody just kind of out of nowhere. And I stopped both of them, and I said, this melody, I don't know where this just came from, but we got to chase it. Whenever that just kind of fell out of my brain and chased that whole idea, and turned out to be a great song on the record.

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already the case of country music versus any other music on the radio. 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

0: Think As You Drunk. There's Riley Green. I'm Chris Matthews. Carrying on with Kenny Chesney here in just a minute. Good news story, I guess, if you're this gambler, at the very least, who won $239,000 at a casino in Lincoln, California. The jackpot was won after placing one penny in the Planet Moolah slot machine. This is the Thunder Valley Casino. But following the holidays just around the corner, the casino says the incredible jackpot gave their lucky guest an extra reason to celebrate. Yeah, one penny equaling $239,000. I don't even keep a penny. I couldn't even pay the penny slots with one penny. I didn't know that was something that you could do. I'm throwing 20 bucks in there and winning zero.
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Worth your while there. Yeah, Russell Dickerson. Chris Matthews, happy to be finishing things up. It'll be worth your while to stick around if you want some Morgan Wallen on the way and a little bit of a throwback from Lone Star, channeling a song that was popular in the late 90s. No, I'm sorry, the early 90s. When did Walking in Memphis come out? I don't know. Lone Star's up next.

0: Morgan Wallen there. We needed some Morgan Wallen. Now life is good. It's Chris Matthews. Happy to be finishing things up here on Wednesday. Two of the best work week days to go, like Thursday, Friday. Just bring them on, man. I'm ready. But now that Wednesday's in the books, I am absolutely ready to play you some Zach Top as well and a little bit of a throwback. Keith Urban? Let's do that next.
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0: Corey Kent with some empty words. It's Chris Matthews rolling through some good words, some good news, and a good news story about a Georgia widow. She refuses to miss out on anything, and so she held her own funeral this past weekend. Invited all her friends and family. Scores of guests showed up. They paid respect to a cardboard cutout. Shelby is her name, and so they paid tribute to cardboard Shelby. She came up with the idea after laying her husband to rest in March, had a cake that read FOMO funeral, and just wanted to hear everyone say nice things about her, and I don't blame her one bit.
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0: so. If you need someone, say so. There's Dan and Shay. It's Chris Matthews. Co Wetzel is teaming up with the hardest working woman in country music right now, Ella Langley. Man, she's everywhere. And she's joining Co in a new song called Jaded. Got that after Dylan Scott, which is next.
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2: Hey, y'all, this is Brantley Gilbert, and this is my new song, Good Damn. Good Damn is a song I wrote with my good friends Brock Berry Hill, Taylor Phillips, and a fella you might know by the name of Hardy. And it's a song about shooting a shot. Long story short, hope y'all dig it.

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0: It's true. 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

0: get to drinking and get to thinking and get to stinking and all that. It's Chris Matthews. What's up? Zach John King there, Chris Matthews. Did I say that? Yes, I did. Well, I won't tell you my name anymore, but I will tell you that the Fresh Prince of Bel-Air's mansion is for sale. It's a 25% discount, by the way, in L.A. The property's exterior, like the front of the house, instantly recognizable. Oh, that's Fresh Prince's house. It's got an asking price of $22.95 million. If it's not sold, it's going to be torn down. It's a six-bedroom house. It was also like The Shards, an FX Hulu series, filmed there as well. So if you want to live where the Fresh Prince lived, not really. I don't think they actually lived there. But if you want to live in a place that looks like where the Fresh Prince lived, only going to cost you $23 million.
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0: Kid Myself, John Morgan. Well, sitting at the top of the country charts on that one. It's Chris Matthews. Live Like You Were Dying, Tim McGraw, with some Luke Holmes on the way.
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That's John Morgan with Kit, myself, Humridge Krieger. Coming up, the CMAs have put together a tribute special for Dolly Parton, and I'll give you some details on that. Here's Luke Combs.

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0: That's John Party with Boots Off. Before that, Luke Combs, I'm Rich Krieger. And the Country Music Association announced an upcoming two-hour tribute special in honor of Dolly Parton. It's called I Will Always Love You, A Celebration of Dolly. And boy, there's going to be some great performances. Ashley McBride, Brad Paisley, Kelsey Ballerini, Darius Rucker, Ella Langley, just to name a few. Now, Amy Grant and Kimberly Williams Paisley will also appear as special guests, and it's going to air live from Belmont University in Nashville. This is going to be Wednesday, the 21st, on ABC and Disney+. Coming up, Morgan Wallen, also Luke Bryan.
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case of country music versus any other music on the radio, we, the judge and jury, find that those other stations are guilty of not playing good music. 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

That's Luke Bryan with Country Song Came On. Morgan Wallen right before that. I'm Rich Krieger. Coming up, which group of people consistently votes in elections? Also, Hudson Westbrook.

0: That's Hudson Westbrook painted you pretty. I'm Rich Krieger. And which group of people consistently vote in elections? Smart ones. Education is the single strongest predictor of whether someone will vote. About 80% of people with college degrees vote, compared to just 53% of people whose education stopped at high school graduation. Coming up, Justin Moore.
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0: 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I'm Rich Krieger. 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

That's Lauren Elena with All My Exes. Chase Matthew on that one as well. I'm Rich Krieger. Coming up, country singer Caitlin Butt says Lainey Wilson never stops working. Here's Jake Owen.

0: Green, Think As You Drunk, Jake Owen before that. I'm Rich Krieger. And Caitlin Butts recently toured with Lainey Wilson and says Lainey never stops working. She said, I mean, we're by the pool and she's taking a Zoom call, doing interviews with the media by the pool. We're going to dinner. And as we're waiting for the food to come out, Lainey says, well, we got 20 minutes to spare. And then I'm watching her do a photo shoot for her hat company. She added that she thinks Lainey has this energy because she loves what she does. Coming up, Ella Langley.
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That's Graylin James. The song is Water at a Wedding. I'm Rich Krieger. Coming up, if you're not a morning person, you're not alone. Also, we'll hear from Luke Bryan.

0: That's Luke Bryan Country, and she knows that I'm Rich Krieger. And if you dread waking up in the mornings, you're not alone. A survey of 2,000 Americans find that 1 in 7 say they are not a morning person. Tyler Hubbard, Zach Topp, coming up.
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0: That's Zach Top, South of Sanity. Tyler Hubbard before that. I'm Rich Krieger. And stick around. Another hour's worth of great country music on the way. We'll kick it off next with Max McNown.
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think country should be the only music on the radio? Well, then, just get out that welding torch and put that tuning knob out of its misery. 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

That's Dylan Scott, What He'll Never Have. I'm Rich Krieger. Coming up, Tucker Wetmore out there dodging fans' questions about dating Ella Langley. Here's Carly Pierce.

0: That's Jason Aldean with Anytime Soon. Before that, Carly Pearce, I Hope You're Happy Now. I'm Rich Krieger. And it wasn't all that long ago that Carly Pearce was dodging questions about her personal life. Now it's Tucker Wetmore, as he was asked by a fan during a question and answer session if he and Elle Langley are a thing. He stared at the woman for a second and then looked away and said, next question, and dodged answering it altogether. A few weeks ago, there was a report that they are dating after they were seen leaving the Ryman Auditorium together in Nashville. Coming up, Stella Lefty.
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0: Zimmerman.
1: That's Bailey Zimmerman, Where It Ends, Stella Lefty. Before that, I'm Rich Krieger. Coming up, the happiest times to be a parent. Also, Dan and Shay.

0: That's Dan and Shay with Say So. I'm Rich Krieger, and studies reveal the two phases of life when parents are the happiest. Of the thousands of people who took this poll, most were happiest during infancy and then when their children became adults and no longer lived at home. There's a large dip in satisfaction between those two times. Parental happiness is at its lowest during the middle school years. Coming up, Luke Combs.
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0: 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I'm Rich Krieger. 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
2: It's Cole Swindell. This is my brand new song, Girl Dad. My new single, Girl Dad, is very special to me for many reasons, you know, becoming a father, but also missing my own father. I think that's where the idea came from. You see the title, and I don't think you know what the song's about, but for me, it's just, you know, going back to visit my dad at his grave and updating him on my life and all the great things that have happened. 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I know he can, but I wish I could see him.

0: 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However, we still got some friends in low places. 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

mile actually is? 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

That's John Morgan with Kid Myself. I'm Rich Krieger. Coming up, families have started moving into the Eric Church-funded Hurricane Helene relief community. Right now, it's Tim McGraw.

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The one winner take all and everything in between. 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

0: That's Zach John King. The song is Get to Drink and Tim McGraw. Before that, I'm Rich Krieger. Happy anniversary to Tim and Faith as they just celebrated 30 years. Eric Church and his foundation, Chief Cares, have been building a community called Blue Haven in North Carolina to support those who lost everything from Hurricane Helene 2 years ago. Eric shared an update that the first 12 families have officially moved in. 26 more families are set to join over the next few months. A woman who moved in said, quote, "I prayed for a shack and God gave me a mansion." Coming up, Megan Maroney.
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1: That's Cody Johnson with Horseback. Megan Maroney before that. I'm Rich Krieger, and if you have trouble sleeping, I just might know something you can eat that could help. I'll tell you about it. Also, Morgan Wallen.

0: 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I'm Rich Krieger, and if you have trouble sleeping, perhaps eating an avocado may help. 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

0: That's Lainey Wilson, Phone Keys Wallet. I'm Rich Krieger. Coming up, more great country music. We'll kick it off with Bailey Zimmerman.
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That's Jordan Davis. Turn this truck around. I'm Rich Krieger. Coming up, Shania Twain releasing new music and a new narration. Here's Sam Hunt.

0: That's Megan Maroney with Medicine. Sam Hunt, Take Your Time. Right before that, I'm Rich Krieger. And Shania is releasing an extended edition of her latest album, Little Miss Twain, this coming Friday. It will have 6 new songs on it. She also narrated her 2011 memoir, From This Moment On, which is out now. Shania said, quote, returning to my story after all these years gave me a chance to reflect on the journey from where I am today. She said, I hope listening feels personal, kind of like we're sitting down together and I'm telling you my story myself. On the way, Luke Combs, also Cody Johnson.
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Kevin Johnson, Till You Can't. Luke Combs, Be By You. Right before that, I'm Rich Krieger. Coming up, living paycheck to paycheck. Also, Co Wetzel with Ella Langley.

0: That's Coat Wetzel along with Ella Langley, Jaded. I'm Rich Krieger. And when you hear someone is living paycheck to paycheck, usually you picture someone who doesn't make a lot of money. Well, that stereotype is not true. A report found that 40% of people earning more than $500,000 a year were still living paycheck to paycheck. Coming up, Jason Aldean.
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0: That's Riley Green. Think as you drunk. Before that, Jason Aldean. I'm Rich Krieger. Another hour's worth of great country music. On the way next, we'll kick it off with Lauren Elena.
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0: Luke Combs needs to rethink some things. I've got three things you need to know since the last time we were together. Riley Green's 29 date, That's Just Me tour kicks off next April, and he's announced he's donating $2 from every ticket to the Buford Bonds charity. So I looked it up. That's his two granddads, Buford Green and Lyndon Bonds, to honor their service in the armed forces. Number two, Texas police arrested a 60-year-old man who drove his car through the Kroger grocery store because he had to use the bathroom. And Tucker Wetmore dodged a fan's question about dating Ella Langley. He sang a line from Lee Bryce Rumor. I'm like, are you kidding me, Tucker? You're dating Ella Langley? Shouted from the rooftops, my man.
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3: 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Coming your way Thursday morning, it's another brand new true story. 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

0: Austin from Stella Lefty. It's Steve Harmon. Let's get to know Stella. You ready for a few questions?
1: Yes. Okay, I love this.
0: Your dad introduced you to country music growing up by listening in his truck.
1: No. No, but he did introduce me, but not in a truck.
0: The EP is This Heaven from the Field of Dreams and...
2: No, it's Iowa.
1: Yes, yes, yes. It's my favorite movie.
0: And there you go. How'd I do?
1: Amazing.
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1: I'm Brandon Clark with your Shaw local news. In Sterling, members of the city council are largely standing behind zoning superintendent Amanda Schmidt and city manager Scott Schumard, despite continued criticism from local business owners over the city's building and zoning department. The issue came up again Monday night during a packed council meeting where business owners shared concerns about their experiences with Schmidt and the department. Business owner John Brady, who first addressed the council 2 months ago, again raised concerns about Schmidt's handling of issues involving his business. Schumard responded with a rebuttal disputing Brady's description of how the city handled two separate matters involving his business and property. Several aldermen said they do not believe Schmidt or Schumard should be fired. Second Ward Alderman Joe Strabala-Bright said he wants the council to focus on fixing problems within the department rather than revisiting past disputes. Third Ward Alderman Josh Johnson also opposed immediate terminations, but called for a formal employee improvement plan with clear goals, accountability, and consequences if problems continue. Alderman-at-large Jim Wise said he heard both sides and did not believe any city employee had committed a failure serious enough to warrant resignation or dismissal. Fourth Ward Alderwoman Aida Baker asked residents and business owners for patience while the city works to improve communication and its processes. A motion by Johnson to hold an executive session regarding employee performance, discipline, and employment failed on a 3-2 vote, with Strabala-Bright abstaining. Johnson said he believes the council needs to continue addressing the concerns rather than ignoring them. And if your four-legged family members are looking for some fall fun, the Barkery on Science Ridge is getting ready for its first Barktoberfest. The event is Saturday, October 10th, beginning at 11 a.m., with a blessing of the dogs by Pastor Katie Ricks. There will be vendors and crafters, lunch, an agility obstacle course, and lure coursing. Dogs can also enjoy pup cups and bobbing for hot dogs before the Barktoberfest costume contest, featuring categories including most creative, cutest, and best pup and person team. Admission is free for people, while dogs participating in activities are $2. More information is available on the Barkery on Science Ridge Facebook page. And for more on these stories and others, visit shawlocal.com. 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
2: 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That sounds like a fun event coming up. Thank you, Brandon. The news at the top of the hour, 6 o'clock. 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
3: I'm meteorologist Jeff Marr with your Shaw local forecast. There will be a few clouds to start off this Thursday and then some afternoon sunshine with winds out of the northwest at a high close to 72 degrees. Tonight, partly cloudy with a low dropping down to 51. A little bit warmer for your Friday. Tomorrow, expect clouds and also a few scattered showers and thunderstorms as the high hits 76 degrees. The clearing will take place through Friday night with a low falling down to 60. And it should be a beautiful weekend. Some sunshine on Saturday with a high in the low 80s and a little bit cooler to wrap up the weekend on Sunday with some more sun. At a high hitting 76.
2: Right now we have a clear sky, 47 degrees, with Colin Ray, River Country.

0: 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Good morning. 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
4: 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I'm Sam Ramirez. It is October 8th. 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How about Touch Tag Day? 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

0: Brooks on River Country 101.7, If Tomorrow Never Comes. On a Thursday morning, it is 6:30. Good morning with the Shaw Local Sports Report. I'm Sam Ramirez. In boys cross country, the Dixon Dukes ran at the Naperville Invite under the lights Wednesday night. Several ranked teams in the state were there in Class 3A, and the Dixon Dukes, ranked number one in Class 2A, came away with a first place finish. Dixon with 49 points. Downers Grove North, they finished in second with 71 as Dixon beat several 3A ranked teams. For Dixon, Dean Geiger and Averick Wiseman both finished in the top 10 as Dixon wins the Naperville Invite. In girls volleyball last night, Sterling Newman a winner over Rock Ridge 25-6, 25-13. Mendota beat Amboy 25-19, 27-25. Sauk Valley Community College with a big road win in the Arrowhead Conference. Sauk Valley beat Carl Sandburg in five sets, 21-25, 25-20, 21-25, 25-21, 15-11. Sauk Valley now 13-9. They are 7-0 in the conference. Dixon Girls Tennis will take on Sterling Newman today, 4:30 at the Emma Hubs Courts, while Dixon Cross Country, the girls, will be running at Lakes High School today at 4:30. Dixon Volleyball tonight set to take on Rockford Christian. That'll be a 6 o'clock start at Lancaster Gym. We are on the eve, week number 8 of the Illinois High School football season. 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Senior night, the Dixon Dukes take on Winnebago. 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And on 95.7 The Rock, Sterling Newman on the road at Rock Ridge. 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
1: I'm Brandon Clark, and these are the stories making their way across your Shaw Local News headlines. Sterling City Council members are largely standing behind Zoning Superintendent Amanda Schmidt and City Manager Scott Schumard, despite continued criticism from local business owners. I'll tell you what council members said about calls for accountability and why a proposed executive session failed. Plus, it's time for some fall fun with your four-legged friends. The Barkery on Science Ridge is hosting its first Barktoberfest Saturday with a blessing of the dogs, games, vendors, and a costume contest. I'll have the details. Two Amboy residents are facing multiple drug charges following a lengthy investigation into the sale of methamphetamine in Lake County. I'll tell you about the arrests, including why one of the suspects was already out on pretrial release. And a Stillman Valley man convicted of murdering his ex-wife and their 3-year-old son in 2016 will be sentenced in December. A judge has now rejected his request for a new trial. I'll explain why. More on those stories coming up.
2: I'm meteorologist Jeff Marr with your Shaw Local Forecast. There will be a few clouds to start off this Thursday and then some afternoon sunshine with winds out of the northwest at a high close to 72 degrees. Tonight, partly cloudy with a low dropping down to 51. A little bit warmer for your Friday. Tomorrow, expect clouds and also a few scattered showers and thunderstorms as the high hits 76 degrees. Then clearing will take place through Friday night with a low falling down to 60. And it should be a beautiful weekend. Some sunshine on Saturday with a high in the low 80s and a little bit cooler to wrap up the weekend on Sunday with some more sun and a high hitting 76.
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0: Florida Georgia Line, 639, River Country 101.7. Good Thursday morning. I'm Sam Ramirez, coming to you live in the CGH Medical Center Studio, CGH, encircling you with exceptional care. It is now time for this Lee County Farm Report.
1: 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This is Ashley Urbis with Lee County Farm Bureau, and on behalf of Lee County Farm Bureau, your membership matters. 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

0: 17:45. Good morning. I'm Sam Ramirez. Let's get your Channel 13 weather forecast today. Cloudy skies, a high near 75. Beautiful day today. Our low tonight drops to 49. And then on Friday, scattered showers and thunderstorms in the morning with a 50% chance of rain. Should be out of the way, though, by the time high school football gets going tomorrow night. Daytime high 73, a low tomorrow night 59. Sunny, then on Saturday, high Saturday 82. Partly cloudy Sunday, high 78. Right now in Dixon, we're clear 47 at River Country 101.7.
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1: I'm Brandon Clark with your Shaw local news report. Two Amboy residents are facing multiple drug charges following what the Lee County Sheriff calls a lengthy investigation into the sale of methamphetamine. Sheriff Clay Whelan says 61-year-old Laura Stroud and 32-year-old Montrell Glass were arrested Saturday night after the Lee County Sheriff's Office and Amboy Police served a search warrant in the 100 block of West Provo Street. Stroud faces three counts of unlawful possession of methamphetamine with intent to deliver, all Class X felonies, along with a Class 1 felony possession charge. Glass is charged with unlawful possession of methamphetamine, a Class 3 felony, and unlawful possession of a controlled substance, a Class 4 felony. Whelan says Stroud already was out on pretrial release in connection with two separate drug cases filed in April involving numerous felony charges, including allegations of possessing methamphetamine and other controlled substances with intent to deliver. Stroud was ordered detained following a hearing Monday and remains in the Lee County Jail. Her next court appearance is scheduled for November 5th. Glass was released with a notice to appear under the Safety Act. And in Ogle County, a Stillman Valley man will be sentenced in December for the 2016 murders of his ex-wife and their three-year-old son. A judge Tuesday denied post-trial motions seeking a new trial for 44-year-old Dwayne D.C. Meyer. Meyer was convicted in January of first-degree murder, aggravated arson, and concealment of a homicidal death in the killings of Maggie Meyer and their son Amos at their Byron home in September of 2016. His defense attorney argued the trial included flawed cell phone evidence, problems with the chain of custody, and an improperly issued emergency search warrant. The defense also cited an affidavit from a juror who claimed the jury was pressured to continue deliberating and that the final verdict was compromised. Ogle County prosecutors rejected those claims, saying Meyer received a fair trial and there was no evidence of outside influence on the jury. Judge John Ben Rowe denied all of the defense motions, saying pressure from other jurors is an internal part of deliberations and does not provide grounds for a new trial. Meyer has been held in the Ogle County Jail since his 2019 arrest. His sentencing is set for December. The first-degree murder convictions carry a possible sentence of 20 to 60 years in prison, with natural life mandatory when someone is convicted of killing two victims. For more on these stories and others, visit shawlocal.com. 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
3: I'm meteorologist Jeff Marr with your Shaw local forecast. There will be a few clouds to start off this Thursday and then some afternoon sunshine with winds out of the northwest at a high close to 72 degrees. Tonight, partly cloudy with a low dropping down to 51. A little bit warmer for your Friday. Tomorrow, expect clouds and also a few scattered showers and thunderstorms as the high hits 76 degrees. The clearing will take place through Friday night with a low falling down to 60. And it should be a beautiful weekend. Some sunshine on Saturday with a high in the low 80s and a little bit cooler to wrap up the weekend on Sunday with some more sun and a high hitting 76.
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0: Country 1017, Blake Shelton. It is 7:11. Good morning. I'm Sam Ramirez. 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
1: With the Thursday AM Business Report, I'm Jim Taylor on the RFD Radio Network. The Commerce Department says the U.S. trade deficit widened sharply in August. This amid an uptick in goods related to the building of artificial intelligence build-out and the unpredictability of import tariffs. Imports rose over 4% for the month, pushing the total imbalance to over $105 billion. That was a nearly 14% jump from July. It was also the biggest deficit since the all-time gap in March of 2025, just before President Trump's announcement of reciprocal tariffs against U.S. trading partners. New data is shedding light on what might be America's favorite convenience store. The latest numbers from the American Customer Satisfaction Index shows that it's the Midwest-based brand Meijer. It overtook last year's Quick Trip. The more than two dozen brands considered were ranked based on scores on store hours and locations, food quality, store layout and cleanliness, variety of merchandise, and quality and freshness of coffee. Also in the top stores were Quick Trip, Sheetz, Wawa, Murphy USA, Bucky's, Racetrack, and Shell. The Education Department is extending a 1% interest rate reduction for certain federal student loan borrowers who sign up for automatic payments. Borrowers have through the end of the year to enroll, and those who qualify will keep the lower rate through June of 2028. Borrowers already using auto pay will automatically qualify as long as they remain in good standing. But the discount ends if auto pay is canceled or the loan enters forbearance. That's the Thursday AM Business Report. 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

0: Country 101.7, Trace Adkins, Mary for Money, River Country 101.7. Good morning, I'm Sam Ramirez. It is 7:21. Our true story today. A Las Vegas woman has pleaded guilty in a scheme where she married 14 men to fund her $300,000 gambling habit. Nevada's marriage laws make it easy to get hitched. The 33-year-old woman took advantage of that by tying the knot with men she met online to swindle them out of tens of thousands of dollars. She would meet men on social media and quickly suggest getting married. She would then reportedly ask for money, often claiming she needed to help a sick family member in China. Once the woman received the money, she would break all communications with them. From March of 19 to May of 24, this Las Vegas woman received 7 marriage certificates from the Clark County Marriage License Bureau. After being arrested in 24 on multiple counts of bigamy and theft, the woman was released and then she vanished. But she was arrested in Las Vegas again last month and obtained 7 more marriage licenses from Clark County authorities. The woman lost more than $300,000 at the Wynn Casino on the Las Vegas Strip last year. Mrs. She pleaded guilty last Thursday to 1 count of bigamy and 1 count of obtaining money under false pretense. Wow. Our true story today, River Country 101.7.
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0: Eric Church on River Country 101.7. Good morning. I'm Sam Ramirez. Coming up at our 7:30 back-to-back today, it's Parmalee. 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
1: I'm Brandon Clark, and these are the stories making their way across your Shaw Local News headlines. Sterling City Council members are largely standing behind Zoning Superintendent Amanda Schmidt and City Manager Scott Schumard, despite continued criticism from local business owners. I'll tell you what council members said about calls for accountability and why a proposed executive session failed. Plus, it's time for some fall fun with your four-legged friends. The Barkery on Science Ridge is hosting its first Barktoberfest Saturday with a blessing of the dogs, games, vendors, and a costume contest. I'll have the details. Two Amboy residents are facing multiple drug charges following a lengthy investigation into the sale of methamphetamine in Lee County. I'll tell you about the arrests, including why one of the suspects was already out on pretrial release. And a Stillman Valley man convicted of murdering his ex-wife and their three-year-old son in 2016 will be sentenced in December. A judge has now rejected his request for a new trial. I'll explain why. More on those stories coming up.
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3: I'm meteorologist Jeff Marr with your Shaw local forecast. There will be a few clouds to start off this Thursday and then some afternoon sunshine with winds out of the northwest at a high close to 72 degrees. Tonight, partly cloudy with a low dropping down to 51. A little bit warmer for your Friday. Tomorrow, expect clouds and also a few scattered showers and thunderstorms as the high hits 76 degrees. Then clearing will take place through Friday night with a low falling down to 60. And it should be a beautiful weekend. Some sunshine on Saturday with a high in the low 80s and a little bit cooler to wrap up the weekend on Sunday with some more sun and a high hitting 76.
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Good morning. It is now 7:38. Coming to you live in the CGH Medical Center studio, CGH, encircling you with exceptional care. Good morning. It's 7:38. Good morning with the Shaw Local Sports Report. I'm Sam Ramirez. In boys cross country, the Dixon Dukes ran at the Naperville Invite under the lights Wednesday night. Several ranked teams in the state were there in Class 3A, and the Dixon Dukes, ranked number one in Class 2A, came away with a first-place finish. Dixon with 49 points. Downers Grove North, they finished in second with 71 as Dixon beat several 3A ranked teams. For Dixon, Dean Geiger and Averick Wiseman both finished in the top 10 as Dixon wins the Naperville Invite. In girls volleyball last night, Sterling Newman a winner over Rock Ridge 25-6, 25-13. Mendota beat Amboy 25-19, 27-25. Sauk Valley Community College with a big road win in the Arrowhead Conference. Sauk Valley beat Carl Sandburg in five sets, 21-25, 25-20, 21-25, 25-21, 15-11. Sauk Valley now 13-9. They are 7-0 in the conference. Dixon girls tennis will take on Sterling Newman today, 4:30 at the Emma Hubs courts. While Dixon cross country, the girls will be running at Lakes High School today at 4:30. Dixon volleyball tonight set to take on Rockford Christian. That'll be a 6 o'clock start at Lancaster Gym. We are on the eve, week number 8 of the Illinois High School football season. Our radio games coming up tomorrow night on WIEX NFM 95.1. Senior night, the Dixon Dukes take on Winnebago. 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

0: Hudson Westbrook on River Country 101.7, 744. Good morning, I'm Sam Ramirez. 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

0: River Country 101.7, 750. Jason Aldean, lights come on. Good morning. I'm Sam Ramirez. What's going on at the Dixon? Ain't That America? And Take It Easy. John Mellencamp Eagles tribute coming up Saturday night at 7:30. Sabbath with Rain in Blood. It's a Black Sabbath and Slayer tribute coming up next Saturday, October 17th at 7:30. And Almost Queen coming up Saturday, October 24th. That'll be a 7:30 show. And the Rocky Horror Picture Show is coming up on Friday night, October 30th at 7:30 p.m. You can get tickets. 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
1: I'm Brandon Clark with your Shaw local news. In Sterling, members of the City Council are largely standing behind Zoning Superintendent Amanda Schmidt and City Manager Scott Schumard, despite continued criticism from local business owners over the city's building and zoning department. The issue came up again Monday night during a packed council meeting where business owners shared concerns about their experiences with Schmidt and the department. Business owner John Brady, who first addressed the council 2 months ago, again raised concerns about Schmidt's handling of issues involving his business. Schumard responded with a rebuttal disputing Brady's description of how the city handled two separate matters involving his business and property. Several aldermen said they do not believe Schmidt or Schumard should be fired. Second Ward Alderman Joe Strabala Bright said he wants the council to focus on fixing problems within the department rather than revisiting past disputes. Third Ward Alderman Josh Johnson also opposed immediate terminations, but called for a formal employee improvement plan with clear goals, accountability, and consequences if problems continue. Alderman-at-large Jim Wise said he heard both sides and did not believe any city employee had committed a failure serious enough to warrant resignation or dismissal. Fourth Ward Alderwoman Aida Baker asked residents and business owners for patience while the city works to improve communication and its processes. A motion by Johnson to hold an executive session regarding employee performance, discipline, and employment failed on a 3-2 vote, with Strabala Bright abstaining. Johnson said he believes the council needs to continue addressing the concerns rather than ignoring them. And if your four-legged family members are looking for some fall fun, the Barkery on Science Ridge is getting ready for its first Barktoberfest. The event is Saturday, October 10th, beginning at 11 a.m., with a blessing of the dogs by Pastor Katie Ricks. There will be vendors and crafters, lunch, an agility obstacle course, and lure coursing. Dogs can also enjoy pup cups and bobbing for hot dogs before the Barktoberfest costume contest, featuring categories including most creative, cutest, and best pup and person team. Admission is free for people, while dogs participating in activities are $2. More information is available on the Barkery on Science Ridge Facebook page. And for more on these stories and others, visit ShawLocal.com, your trusted local source.
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6: I'm meteorologist Jeff Marr with your Shaw local forecast. There will be a few clouds to start off this Thursday and then some afternoon sunshine with winds out of the northwest at a high close to 72 degrees. Tonight, partly cloudy with a low dropping down to 51. A little bit warmer for your Friday tomorrow. Expect clouds and also a few scattered showers and thunderstorms as the high hits 76 degrees. Then clearing will take place through Friday night with a low falling down to 60. And it should be a beautiful weekend. Some sunshine on Saturday with a high in the low 80s and a little bit cooler to wrap up the weekend on Sunday with some more sun and a high hitting 76.
5: We're sunny right now, 45 at River Country 101.7. Good morning, I'm Sam Ramirez, spotlighting Mitchell Tenpenny's new single, Ain't My Problem.

0: Wagon Wheel. It is 8:11 here on a Thursday morning. I'm Sam Ramirez. You ready for some Thursday facts today? The average American does this about 4 times a day. And that looks something up on Google. The average American does this about 20 times a day. And that is opens the refrigerator. And the average person does this about 6 times an hour. And that is touches their face. Some random facts today on a Thursday, River Country 101.7.
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0: Country 101.7. There goes Luke Combs with Days Like These. It is 8:22. Good morning. I'm Sam Ramirez. Coming up tomorrow, our friends at the Dixon American Legion Post. They're serving roast beef, mashed potatoes, and gravy with a salad, vegetable, rolls, and dessert for only $16. 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And Doug Neer, who I know really well, he was telling me that this meal goes fast. You can call 284-2003 for reservations or carryout. Bar opens at 3. 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
0: 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Hi, I'm Sam Ramirez. 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
4: She spends a lot of time volunteering to help give back to her community and plans to swim in college. 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
2: Wiffles Hybrids, not a seed company, the corn company.
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1: I'm Brandon Clark, and these are the stories making their way across your Shaw Local News headlines. Sterling City Council members are largely standing behind Zoning Superintendent Amanda Schmidt and City Manager Scott Schumer, despite continued criticism from local business owners. I'll tell you what council members said about calls for accountability and why a proposed executive session failed. Plus, it's time for some fall fun with your four-legged friends. The Barkery on Science Ridge is hosting its first Barktoberfest Saturday with a blessing of the dogs, games, vendors, and a costume contest. I'll have the details. Two Amboy residents are facing multiple drug charges following a lengthy investigation into the sale of methamphetamine in Lake County. I'll tell you about the arrests, including why one of the suspects was already out on pretrial release. And a Stillman Valley man convicted of murdering his ex-wife and their three-year-old son in 2016 will be sentenced in December. A judge has now rejected his request for a new trial. I'll explain why. More on those stories coming up.
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3: I'm meteorologist Jeff Marr with your Shaw Local Forecast. There will be a few clouds to start off this Thursday and then some afternoon sunshine with winds out of the northwest at a high close to 72 degrees. Tonight, partly cloudy with a low dropping down to 51. A little bit warmer for your Friday. Tomorrow, expect clouds and also a few scattered showers and thunderstorms as the high hits 76 degrees. The clearing will take place through Friday night with a low falling down to 60. And it should be a beautiful weekend. Some sunshine on Saturday with a high in the low 80s and a little bit cooler to wrap up the weekend on Sunday with some more sun and a high hitting 76.
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0: 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Think as you drunk. 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Good morning. I'm Sam Ramirez. We're getting ready for Amboy Clippers football tomorrow night at the Harbor, Amboy Orangeville. 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
1: I'm Brandon Clark with your Shaw Local News Report. Two Amboy residents are facing multiple drug charges following what the Lee County Sheriff calls a lengthy investigation into the sale of methamphetamine. Sheriff Clay Whelan says 61-year-old Laura Stroud and 32-year-old Montrell Glass were arrested Saturday night after the Lee County Sheriff's Office and Amboy Police served a search warrant in the 100 block of West Provo Street. Stroud faces three counts of unlawful possession of methamphetamine with intent to deliver, all Class X felonies, along with a Class 1 felony possession charge. Glass is charged with unlawful possession of methamphetamine, a Class 3 felony, and unlawful possession of a controlled substance, a Class 4 felony. Whelan says Stroud already was out on pretrial release in connection with two separate drug cases filed in April involving numerous felony charges, including allegations of possessing methamphetamine and other controlled substances with intent to deliver. Stroud was ordered detained following a hearing Monday and remains in the Lee County Jail. Her next court appearance is scheduled for November 5th. Glass was released with a notice to appear under the Safety Act. And in Ogle County, a Stillman Valley man will be sentenced in December for the 2016 murders of his ex-wife and their three-year-old son. A judge Tuesday denied post-trial motions seeking a new trial for 44-year-old Dwayne D.C. Meyer. Meyer was convicted in January of first-degree murder, aggravated arson, and concealment of a homicidal death in the killings of Maggie Meyer and their son Amos at their Byron home in September of 2016. His defense attorney argued the trial included flawed cell phone evidence, problems with the chain of custody, and an improperly issued emergency search warrant. The defense also cited an affidavit from a juror who claimed the jury was pressured to continue deliberating and that the final verdict was compromised. Ogle County prosecutors rejected those claims, saying Meyer received a fair trial and there was no evidence of outside influence on the jury. Judge John Ben Rowe denied all of the defense motions, saying pressure from other jurors is an internal part of deliberations and does not provide grounds for a new trial. Meyer has been held in the Ogle County Jail since his 2019 arrest. His sentencing is set for December. The first-degree murder convictions carry a possible sentence of 20 to 60 years in prison, with natural life mandatory when someone is convicted of killing two victims. For more on these stories and others, visit ShawLocal.com. 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
4: I'm meteorologist Jeff Marr with your Shaw local forecast. There will be a few clouds to start off this Thursday and then some afternoon sunshine with winds out of the northwest at a high close to 72 degrees. Tonight, partly cloudy with a low dropping down to 51. A little bit warmer for your Friday. Tomorrow, expect clouds and also a few scattered showers and thunderstorms as the high hits 76 degrees. Then clearing will take place through Friday night with a low falling down to 60. And it should be a beautiful weekend. Some sunshine on Saturday with a high in the low 80s and a little bit cooler to wrap up the weekend on Sunday with some more sun and a high hitting 76.
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0: 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Good morning. I'm Sam Ramirez, live in the CGH Medical Center studio, CGH, encircling you with exceptional care. 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

0: 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Good morning. I'm Sam Ramirez. Sterling Main Street, Hops on the Rock, coming up this Saturday at the Sterling Marketplace. 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They're going to have food trucks. 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Always a fun event. 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

0: Randall Lambert, Ella Langley, new music, Snakeskin Boots, 9:36. Good morning, I'm Sam Ramirez. Rock Falls Tourism, spooktacular Halloween lighted golf cart UTV parade coming up Saturday, October 17th. That is next Saturday at 6:30. Basically, get a golf cart, get a UTV, whatever, decorate your ride, choose a theme, dress up in costume for a glowing night of Halloween fun. But the registration closes October 14th, which I believe is next Wednesday. 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It's a $10 admission fee. 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

0: Luke Bryan, River Country 101.7 with Country Song came on. Hey, that's going to do it for me. I'm Sam Ramirez. Have a great rest of your day. We'll see you tomorrow.
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1: I'm Penny Mitchell. There's a man in the news. He's a Florida man. This kept happening. A guy would go into a bar and then drink all the beer while working on a crossword puzzle. And then would say, you know, I'm just going to run to the restroom really quick. And then he'd leave. And this was happening repeatedly. So bar owners were, you know, on the lookout for this guy. So when he showed up and started drinking and drinking and drinking while doing a crossword puzzle, the bartender called the police. He's like, I think the guy is here if you guys want to be ready to nab him. 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

The title, before I heard this song for the first time, I saw the title, and the title kind of was alarming. Like, what happened to you? Is this going to be a bad song? But yeah, I'm glad I was wrong. That's Russell Dickerson.

0: It was written because, unfortunately, they had a friend of theirs take his own life about a year and a half ago. And they just felt that, you know, this was something that needed to be discussed. And I love them for that. And I think the song is amazing. That's Dan and Shay.
1: 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That's the average amount of money people in the U.S. are now spending on gas in a year. $5,000. That's crazy. 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

0: Ever since he joined The Voice, their viewership numbers are up. Just like stunning. I know. That's Riley Green on River Country 101.7. 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
2: The primary goal of the Illinois Corn Checkoff is to improve farmer profitability. Matt Rabin, a Gallatin County farmer and new chairman of the Illinois Corn Marketing Board, discusses some of their recent efforts.
3: The board is made up of 15 real farmers that make financial decisions for the checkoff, and we're trying to move the needle, find demand.
2: Rabin says driving domestic corn demand through expanding current uses is a vital checkoff mission.
3: We need ethanol infrastructure. We need higher blends.
2: He says finding new domestic uses for corn is also a goal.
3: Bioproducts that you can use to replace, say, petroleum products.
2: Rabin says supporting the efforts of industry partners to expand international corn demand is also key.
3: With U.S. Grains and Bioproducts Council, U.S. Meat Federation, U.S. Poultry and Egg Export Council.
2: In addition, Rabin says checkoff funding is also supporting key research into conservation and other practices to help producers lower their input costs. Learn more about the efforts of the Illinois Corn Marketing Board at ilcorn.org.
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If you love to go to thrift stores and you're convinced that someday you're going to have that huge bargain land on your head, yeah, it happened to somebody else. I'll tell you about it coming up.

0: up because all of a sudden you're a millionaire. That's Jelly Roll. If you love to go to thrift stores and estate sales and you're convinced that one of these days you're going to strike it rich, somebody else did, and it wasn't you and it wasn't me. A guy who purchased a painting in July paid $30 for this painting because he just kind of had an inkling that maybe it was worth something. He paid 30 bucks at this estate sale for a painting, and then he started looking into it. It was a painting from an artist named Gertrude Abercrombie. The painting that he paid $30 for just auctioned for $1.35 million. I swear it's going to be me one of these days. 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

0: It's true. We do like to take the high road. 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

He just released a brand new album last Friday. It's Heartland Rock and Roll. I've heard really good things about it. That's Corey Kent on River Country 101.7 with the forecast from your 13 Weather Authority. Quite lovely today. Little change on the way for tomorrow. Variable clouds today, but mostly sunny with a high in the low 70s. Down to about 51 tonight. And then tomorrow, warmer, but pretty rainy tomorrow. Pretty good shot at some scattered showers off and on. A high tomorrow in the mid to upper 70s. Right now it's 62.

0: 26. That's Stella Lefty.
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1: I'm Brandon Clark with your Shaw local news. Rock Falls High School is rebuilding its agriculture program from the ground up, and the teacher leading the effort says there's plenty of potential. Dana Merriman began her duties as the school's agriculture teacher and FFA advisor in August after the school board voted to bring back the program following an absence of many years. Merriman says starting an agriculture program has always been a goal of hers. She's currently teaching two sections of Introduction to Agriculture, along with Ag Business and Ag Foods. The Ag Foods class has been especially popular. Students recently took part in a farm-to-fork lesson, turning pumpkins into puree and then using it to make desserts. Merriman says if that's what gets students interested in agriculture, she's happy to build on it. Rock Falls senior Cora Hostler says she's wanted an ag program and FFA chapter at the school since she was a freshman. Merriman says she wants students to understand that agriculture isn't just about farming. The industry is broad with opportunities for students with all kinds of interests. And students are already getting hands-on career experience in one recent FFA career development event. Students selected a real job posting, wrote a cover letter and resume, completed an application, took part in a Zoom interview, and then participated in a mock in-person interview. Student Kylie Ulrich says the experience provides life skills that can help students whether they pursue an agriculture career or not. Merriman says another challenge is getting students involved in FFA events, something she believes will change once students experience those opportunities for themselves. Later this month, she and seven Rock Falls students will travel to Indianapolis for the National FFA Convention. Merriman hopes those students will return with stories that encourage more of their classmates to get involved. She says the support from the school, community, Rock Falls FFA alumni, and Whiteside County Farm Bureau has helped tremendously as she builds the program. And she wants current and future students to know there's a place for them all in agriculture. Meanwhile, the Sterling Public Library will host a free job search workshop beginning promptly at 2 p.m. Tuesday, October 13th. Representatives from Business Employment Skills Team, the Illinois Department of Employment Security, and the IDES Veterans Representative will provide job seekers with information, resources, and assistance. The workshop is free and open to the public. For more information, call 815-631-2146. And for more on these stories and others, visit shawlocal.com, your trusted local source.
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3: I'm meteorologist Jeff Marr with your Shaw local forecast. With some sun today and winds out of the west to northwest, the high this afternoon should approach 72 degrees, then partly cloudy overnight with light winds and a low dropping down to 51. A little bit warmer for Friday. Tomorrow will be a cloudy day. There will be a few scattered showers and thunderstorms developing with a high of 76. The clearing will follow a front Friday night with a low dropping down to 60. Sunny and warmer starting off the weekend Saturday with a high close to 82. Then a little bit cooler on Sunday to wrap up the weekend with a sunny sky and a high hitting 76 degrees.
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0: Just want your horse back because you no longer get to drive your vehicle, I guess. That's Cody Johnson. That's his new one. Yeah, a woman in suburban Indianapolis was arrested for DUI because the police just stood and watched her for a little while before they were able to step in and get her out of the car. For some reason, she had driven to the parking lot of the courthouse and was ripping donuts in the parking lot of the courthouse. And the police station was like right across the street. So they were watching this woman doing donuts in the parking lot. And finally they walked over and they're like, ma'am, do you need help? And yeah, she got arrested for DUI. So yeah, she delivered herself to them, which was thoughtful of her. And it's time to fan like a pro. 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

0: 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We're at that point in the week where a little extra coffee is not a bad thing. That's Zach John King.
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11: I'm Brent Barnett with Ag Headline News on Brownfield. An ag meteorologist says he's monitoring some hurricane activity that could impact upcoming weather conditions for Midwestern farmers. Drew Lerner with World Weather Incorporated says Hurricane Isaias is moving through the Gulf of America and could bring additional rainfall to parts of the Eastern Corn Belt after making landfall.
12: The remnants will drift through the Ohio River Valley. We will see rain totals up in that area, probably running from maybe a half inch to 2 inches, maybe something a little bit greater in Kentucky and southern Ohio.
11: He tells Brownfield tropical storms Rachel and Simon are tracking through the eastern Pacific and could eventually send moisture into portions of the upper Midwest next week. A central Kansas farmer says it's been a sluggish and disappointing start to soybean harvest. Rick Schlender says yields are well below trend line from this year's drought.
13: The heat during the pod set fill period has hurt us in that regard. So irrigated, it's going to be all over the board. There may be, I would say we'll probably be fortunate to see 20s this year for yield.
11: The USDA says 2025 farm program payments being issued this month are the largest since the programs were established in the 2014 Farm Bill. The Farm Service Agency's Ag Risk Coverage and Price Loss Coverage programs are providing $13.8 billion in gross payments. The 2026 farm program enrollment is also underway, open through December 11th. Corn export sales were above average last week. USDA says the big buyers of corn were key trading partners Mexico and Colombia. Wheat also topped its four-week average, led by the Philippines and South Korea. I'm Brent Barnett with Brownfield Ag News Headlines.
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0: his tour this past year, his gigantic tour, every place they stopped, he would donate money and instruments for school-age kids. Because, you know, he's trying to foster kids growing up being musicians. And they did the final accounting at the end of the tour, and he donated more than $1 million in cash and musical instruments for school kids. Nicely done. That's Morgan Wallen on River Country 101.7. And the Scarecrow Festival is going to be happening the 17th from 10 until 2. That is next Saturday, so you can plan ahead a little bit. More than 100 vendors will be spread out across 6 city blocks, and tons of fun things going on, too. It's going on next Saturday. Hopefully you can dive in.
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0: sounding fabulous. It's Jaded and Penny. Yeah, this would catch your attention. Outside of Charlotte, police arrested two guys for, quote, driving a couch. It was actually a love seat. These two guys had taken a love seat and somehow strapped it to the tops of two electric scooters. And they were seated on the love seat and then steering the scooters and going down the street like that. And the police were like, yeah, no, we're not going to let you do that. 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

0: 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It's Luke Combs.
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0: I have a friend who moved back to our hometown decades after we got out of high school, and she wanted to buy a home. 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
1: Soybeans, corn, cattle, and hogs were lower Thursday. I'm John Perkins with a Brownfield Market Update. You are made for farming, so is Stein. At Stein Seed Company, they have decades of research dedicated to developing seed that allows you to farm the way you want to farm. Stein has yield. Soybeans were down on profit-taking and technical selling. The trade's expecting good harvest progress ahead of a return to rainy conditions in some areas. Export sales are below average on beans, but U.S. prices are very competitive. November was down a dime at 1287 and a half. January was 10 and a quarter lower at 1304 and a quarter. Unwinding product spreads. December meal was down 820 at 357.60. December bean oil was up 24 at 67.92. Corn was down on profit-taking, watching harvest activity and assessing quality concerns in parts of the region. Export sales were larger than average, mainly to Mexico and Colombia. December was 1¾ lower at $5.25, and March was down 1¾ at $5.15¼. And wheat saw profit-taking as well as traders monitor U.S. winter wheat planting along with the export situation out of the Black Sea. U.S. sales were up on the week, but overall demand remained slow due to relatively high prices. December Chicago was down 3¼ at 683¼. December Kansas City was 2¼ lower at 736¼. December Minneapolis was 4¼ lower at 706 a bushel. Live and feeder cattle were down ahead of this week's direct business, with box beef lower at midday. December live was 22 lower at 223.35, and February was down 70 cents at 225.85. November feeders were 92 lower at 334.87. And hogs were down on technical weakness and the recent trend in the pork carcass cutout value. December lean was 50 lower at 68.60, and February was down 5 cents at 69.87. We are online at brownfieldagnews.com. You can also find us on Facebook and YouTube. John Perkins, Brownfield.
2: I'm meteorologist Jeff Marr with your Shaw local forecast. With some sun today and winds out of the west to northwest, the high this afternoon should approach 72 degrees, then partly cloudy overnight with light winds and a low dropping down to 51. A little bit warmer for Friday. Tomorrow will be a cloudy day. There will be a few scattered showers and thunderstorms developing with a high of 76. The clearing will follow a front Friday night with a low dropping down to 60. Sunny and warmer starting off the weekend Saturday with a high close to 82. Then a little bit cooler on Sunday to wrap up the weekend with a sunny sky and a high hitting 76 degrees.
0: Ever wondered just how long a country mile actually is? 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But maybe this song will help clear things up. 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

Coetzel, there is High Road. Well, if you're hoping Kevin Costner may actually show up in Marshall's as John Dutton, Luke Grimes isn't counting on it. Grimes was asked about the possibility of Costner making an appearance, maybe for a flashback. His response was essentially he doesn't see it happening, but he does say that he would love to see a flashback with Monica, who played his late wife, played by Kelsey Asbiel. She was fantastic, by the way. If you watch the show, you're probably just as sad as I am that she's not on it anymore.

0: rethink some things. There is Luke Combs. Well, a Nashville tourist filed a $30 million lawsuit against a Broadway bar alleging a confrontation with a bouncer that left him unconscious. There's some interesting allegations in the lawsuit. They may have to play this one out in court. $30 million, that amount, I'll let a bouncer manhandle me, man. I'm not, I ain't gonna lie. You can hit me, whatever.
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0: All My Exes, that is Lauren Alena. Glenn Powell, star of Top Gun, Maverick, Twisters, bunch of other movies, is dating Michelle Randolph, who plays Ainsley Norris in Landman. The two were spotted dancing at Austin's Broken Spoke Dance Hall last year. Powell told Esquire that he's happy to be in a relationship, wants to be a good boyfriend, and says that he started to wonder whether a lasting relationship was possible in Hollywood. But he also says that the two of them share some similar values, so sounds like it's going well for both of them. I know, ladies, that know who Glenn Powell is. Sad that he's off the market. Sorry, guys.
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1: I'm Brandon Clark with your Shaw Local News Report. The Northern Central Illinois Council of Governments is asking residents across a 13-county region to weigh in on public transportation needs. The 2026 NCICG Human Services Transportation Plan Community Survey is now open and seeking feedback on transportation habits, needs, and availability. 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Meanwhile, family caregivers, community members, and healthcare professionals are invited to a brain aging conference October 29th at the Whiteside County Extension Office in Sterling. The conference runs from 10 a.m. to 3:30 p.m. and will be offered virtually from Springfield, giving local attendees access to presentations on dementia caregiving, medical management, and clinical research. Participants will be able to watch live presentations, network with other caregivers and professionals, and submit questions to the featured experts. Registration is free and lunch will be provided at the Sterling site. Advance registration is required and space is limited. The Whiteside County Extension Office is located at 12923 Lawrence Road in Sterling. For registration information or assistance, contact Carla Belzer at 815-632-3611. And in Harmon, the Harmon United Methodist Church is holding its Fall Bazaar this Saturday. The event runs from 8:30 a.m. to 2:30 p.m. at the church at 202 North Grove Street. 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
2: I'm meteorologist Jeff Marr with your Shaw Local forecast. With some sun today and winds out of the west to northwest, the high this afternoon should approach 72 degrees, then partly cloudy overnight with light winds and a low dropping down to 51. A little bit warmer for Friday. Tomorrow will be a cloudy day. There will be a few scattered showers and thunderstorms developing with a high of 76. The clearing will follow a front Friday night with a low dropping down to 60. Sunny and warmer starting off the weekend Saturday with a high close to 82. Then a little bit cooler on Sunday to wrap up the weekend with a sunny sky and a high hitting 76 degrees.
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Bailey Zimmerman, backup plan. Well, Lainey Wilson's got another love song coming, and this one's inspired by her husband, Devlin Duck Hodges. Lainey has said that she really didn't write love songs before she met Duck, but he did inspire 4x4 by You, which became a big country radio hit. They got married May 10th, Ruskin Cave, Dixon, Tennessee. Their wedding included a horse-drawn carriage, 12-piece jazz band, and a Cajun meal prepared by chefs at Lainey's Nashville bar, Bell Bottoms Up.

0: Well, if you ever wanted to own a piece of Dolly Parton's real estate history, you got a hefty bank account along with it. You may be able to. Dolly and her husband, Carl, bought a home in the Hollywood Hills in 1985 for $750,000, sold it in 1990 for $1.2 million. Now the property is back on the market for about $8 million, and reportedly it has been listed publicly for the first time in 25 years. Huh. These people are just looking to cash in on the fact that it used to be Dolly's place.
1: $5,000. 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
2: Hey y'all, this is Brantley Gilbert, and this is my new song, Good Damn. Good Damn is a song I wrote with my good friends Brock Berry Hill, Taylor Phillips, and a fella you might know by the name of Hardy. And it's a song about shooting a shot. Long story short, hope y'all dig it.

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1: I'm Brandon Clark with your Shaw local news. Rock Falls High School is rebuilding its agriculture program from the ground up, and the teacher leading the effort says there's plenty of potential. Dana Merriman began her duties as the school's agriculture teacher and FFA advisor in August after the school board voted to bring back the program following an absence of many years. Merriman says starting an agriculture program has always been a goal of hers. She's currently teaching two sections of Introduction to Agriculture, along with Ag Business and Ag Foods. The Ag Foods class has been especially popular. Students recently took part in a farm-to-fork lesson, turning pumpkins into puree and then using it to make desserts. Merriman says if that's what gets students interested in agriculture, she's happy to build on it. Rock Falls senior Cora Hostler says she's wanted an ag program and FFA chapter at the school since she was a freshman. Merriman says she wants students to understand that agriculture isn't just about farming. The industry is broad with opportunities for students with all kinds of interests. And students are already getting hands-on career experience in one recent FFA career development event. Students selected a real job posting, wrote a cover letter and resume, completed an application, took part in a Zoom interview, and then participated in a mock in-person interview. Student Kylie Ulrich says the experience provides life skills that can help students whether they pursue an agriculture career or not. Merriman says another challenge is getting students involved in FFA events, something she believes will change once students experience those opportunities for themselves. Later this month, she and seven Rock Falls students will travel to Indianapolis for the National FFA Convention. Merriman hopes those students will return with stories that encourage more of their classmates to get involved. She says the support from the school, community, Rock Falls FFA alumni, and Whiteside County Farm Bureau has helped tremendously as she builds the program. And she wants current and future students to know there's a place for them all in agriculture. Meanwhile, the Sterling Public Library will host a free job search workshop beginning promptly at 2 p.m. Tuesday, October 13th. Representatives from Business Employment Skills Team, the Illinois Department of Employment Security, and the IDES Veterans Representative will provide job seekers with information, resources, and assistance. The workshop is free and open to the public. For more information, call 815-631-2146. 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
3: Meteorologist Mark Thibodeau with your Shaw local forecast. We'll see an increase in cloud cover into sunrise, a low near 50. Showers and some thunderstorms look likely as we head through Friday ahead of a frontal zone moving in. Could be some brief heavy rain with some storms, highs mid-70s. The weekend looks really nice. It's going to be warm. Sunny on Saturday, low near 60, a high of 82. Sunday, mostly sunny, low 57, high 75. And Monday, still looking quite warm, mostly sunny skies. Afternoon high 81 next Monday, lows in the mid-50s.
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Idaho made a world record serving French fries. Yeah, Idaho has officially made about 1,474 pounds of French fries. That is a delicious amount of spuds. The Idaho Potato Commission teamed up with Spud Daddy to cook this all up, and a team of about 50 people using six fryers. They started with about 1,700 pounds of Idaho potatoes. It's pretty awesome. After the official weigh-in, the fries were served to festival attendees. I'm sure they were delicious.

0: Lefty, that's Boston. An escaped pet iguana in Spring Hill, Kansas, spent about a week on the loose before firefighters got called in for a very unusual rescue. The iguana's name, Tasselhoff, which sounds a lot less lizard, more like David Hasselhoff's kin. Anyway, Tasselhoff climbed high into a tree and apparently wasn't interested in coming down on his own. Firefighters teamed up with the police department to get the reptile down. Fortunately, no one was hurt.
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5: 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And so doing a quick update, maybe there is, hopefully not, another rain delay, but if there is, it's a good activity for a rainy day.
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0: Britney Spears recently took a family trip to Tennessee and discovered that Dollywood exists. Yeah, Britney shared photos from her visit, calling the park very adorable, saying she had no idea it was there. Also mentioned that it was extremely hot and her skirt was too big for her. Maybe TMI, I don't know. For anyone that needs a refresher, Dollywood's in Pigeon Forge, Tennessee, in the East Tennessee Mountains. It's lovely up there. Me and my wife has been. She got involved with the park in 1986 when it was still called Silver Dollar City. Of course, it has since been renamed in her honor, and they're going to be doing all kinds of cool stuff there to commemorate Dolly and her life now that she's passed.
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0: Say So Dan and Shay. If you ever wanted to own a piece of Dolly Parton history, Dolly's home with Carl in Hollywood Hills from 1985 that they bought for $750,000, sold for $1.2 million, is back on the market for $8 million. I wonder if these people are trying to get a payday just from, you know, the whole Dolly Parton being gone thing. I hope that's not the case, but alas, if you have $8 million and you'd really like to own 4 bedrooms, 5.5 bathrooms, yikes.
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